0: Foute Radio. Cue music.
1: Me not working hard. Yeah, right, picture that with a Kodak. Or better yet, go to Times Square, take a picture of me with a Kodak. 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

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Proud to be found. Q Music. 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
2: 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Too sexy for my love. 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
1: 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Philosophy. A freak like me just needs infinity.